He is Robbie Hecht out of East Nashville with New York City off his 2014 self-titled record here at the Morning Show at WUNB. Robbie will be in Cambridge on tour in early October. You can follow area show listings at the calendar page at WUNB.org. Billy Bragg from 2013 opening the 7 o'clock hour from his Joe Henry-produced Tooth & Nail project. There will be a reckoning for the peddlers of hate. Bringing us into Hour 2 of Monday's Morning Show, September 14th, I'm Brendan Hogan. We've got two features in this hour of the program, including another connection to Today in Music. Steve Berlin was born on this day in 1955. We'll hear one of the many projects, notable projects, that he's been involved in. At the end of the hour, at about 7:22, the first feature we'll get to is Monday's Then and Now feature, where we'll share back-to-back two songs spanning a portion of the career of an artist or a band with a new music release. Paul Simon has new live music and a live concert film that we will share a selection from as part of that feature. Anita Franco in the set ahead, which will open up with Van Morrison swinging back three decades with Days Like This.

Ani DiFranco, title track, pretty early in her catalog, to Out of Range from 1994 out of Buffalo, New York. Jamestown Ferry at WUNB's Morning Show. That's from Charlie Crockett's Lonesome Drifter project from last year. Charlie's got new music this summer called Clovis that we're sharing. And Van Morrison's Days Like This from 1995 brings us to 7:20 or just about 7:21. The second hour of Monday's Morning Show on the 14th of September will celebrate the birthday of Steve Berlin before the turn of the hour put his story and music into context. We've got relatively less known, I guess, Bob Dylan coming up from the early 1960s before the turn of the hour. We've got new music as well, or I should say newly released music from Dave Alvin to share. He's got a deluxe edition of his Blackjack David record with a new track that was recorded during that time but not released that we'll showcase for you coming up in the second half of the hour as well. I'm Brendan Hogan. The music you hear on WUNB is special, and it's unique, and it's the kind of music that you don't hear on other radio stations. 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WUNB.org. Look for the Donate Now button, and we thank you. Paul Simon, he's returning to stage. He's been dealing with some hearing issues over the last bunch of years. He's back on stage with a new live concert film and album called The Quiet Celebration Concert. We'll hear that in the second song of Paul Simon, who is the focus of today's Then and Now feature.

0: The Lumineers from last year out of Denver in the title track to the Automatic album. Letter to Madeline from Ian No, who's got new music, a new concept record out this summer. We step back to his 2019 album produced by Dave Cobb, which is incredible. It's called Between the Country. Two for Paul Simon, Then and Now. There's a new live concert film and album called The Quiet Celebration Concert. We heard a live version sounding so good of Under African Skies from that new one. And we started with Simon and Garfunkel's Mrs. Robinson from Bookends in 1968, bringing us to 7:40, just about. We've got new music ahead from Dave Alvin, or newly released music from the deluxe edition of his Blackjack David record. On the other side of this, we'll hear an outtake, a studio outtake from Bob Dylan in 1962 during the Freewheelin' Sessions.
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0: newly released music from Dave Alvin, part of the reissue deluxe version of his 1998 Black Jack David album, one of his best known as a solo artist. We're about to hear more of Dave Alvin in just a moment as we connect to an aspect of music history. But Dave solo from June of 98, the Black Jack David record, newly re-released, as I said, in a deluxe version that includes that track that was recorded during the original album but was left off the album but being released now. Angel on Your Shoulder, Erica Wennerstrom of the Heartless Bastards Band, her solo debut from 2018 called Sweet Unknown with Letting Go. Rocks and Gravel, that's an outtake from Bob Dylan's Freewheelin' Sessions with a band. And that came in 1963, or rather, Freewheelin' came in 62-63, recorded during those sessions in Columbia Studios, New York City. Bringing us to 7:54, and as I said, a connection to today in music as we cross into the 8 o'clock hour. I'm Brendan Hogan. It's the 14th of September. It's the birthday of Steve Berlin out of Philadelphia. He is 71 years old today. He is best known as a member of Los Lobos. We're going to hear what I think is Steve playing melodica and saxophone on a track from the 1992 Kiko record from Los Lobos with Steve Berlin. We'll hear him playing wonderful tenor sax on this remake of a Rudy Toombs R&B classic, originally in the 1950s, as Steve was a member of the Blasters with Dave Alvin and his brother Phil. Phil's on lead vocals on this version of I'm Shaken. Front and center, Steve Berlin's tenor sax. He is celebrating a birthday today. Happy 71st.
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